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Friday special edition of One Good Morning here on 1FM 96.1 Tarlac. Welcome to our third and final hour on a dumb Friday morning, 14th of August 2026. Pop that thing. Opening up my final hour with you with that song from Da Baby here on 1FM. We'll be having a song sent from Taylor Swift later on, Fergie, and a lot more, including our Balita Uno as we slow down things. Peter Karma with Kalapastangan sa 1FM.

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3: Friday's best edition of One Good Morning here on 1FM 96.1 Tarlac. There you have it, great songs, and from this awesome artist named Justin Bieber. Well, actually, he's focusing on family life and some personal growth in LA. Following his profile performance at Coachella and the 2026 World Cup halftime show, he recently shared candid social media posts reflecting, you know, on mental health, fatherhood, and managing feelings of unworthiness. But anyway, there you have it. That's a bit of info about Justin Bieber here on 1FM 96.1 Tarlac. Nice day today, but unfortunately, cloudy skies that we're having, rains all over the island of Luzon, I think. But still, according to Pagasa, southwest monsoon, see, is affecting Luzon and western section of Visayas. So here in Tarlac Province, alright, do expect cloudy skies with scattered rains and thunderstorms. That is due to southwest monsoon. Okay, so, and I do believe that Tarlac Province is under yellow rainfall warning signal. Alright, so do take care a lot. Okay, you don't want to get sick nowadays. All right, speaking about class suspension, Concepcion has suspended their classes, face-to-face classes, including Bomban, Capas, San Jose, Ramos, Anao, San Clemente, Camiling, Paniqui, Pura, Moncada, San Manuel. If you're waiting for Tarlac City, not yet on the list, but who knows, anytime soon. Here on 1FM, we would like to say hello, good morning, and once again to all our co-ons tuning to our program wherever you are. Here in Luzon, because we're being heard in Simulcast over 95.1 1FM Palawan. Naririnig din ho tayo sa Baler via 99.3, 98.3 Lucena, 88.3 Legazpi, and 657 DWRN Naga. And we do have loads of listeners down there at Gindolman, Bohol. Alright, they're listening via our live audio streaming that is posted in 1FM 96.1 Tarlac Facebook page. So, good morning, people of Gindolman, Bohol. Listening to our program. And, of course, happy birthday to our one and only SMA Batch 1981. Greetings coming from our very own Chief Rene Mapang, their leader, and Hamila Okmeha. And belated happy birthday to Dan Olamit, Naring Likong, Tess Dumangan, and Rosello Sharon Pellegrino. Of the August birthday celebrants, good morning, of St. Mary Academy Batch 1981 of Gindolman, Bohol. Magandang umaga ho dyan sa may Bohol. Oh. 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Oh, si Kina Joselito dyan ho sa may Paniqui, Tarlac. Listening to your program, Rico. Let me see. Still have enough time to play your song, I think. Yep, asking for a song from Soulja Boy. Alright, missed that song as well. Anyway, we had to pause for a very short break, though. We've got exactly 36 minutes down 8 in the morning.
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Take Back in Time with that song. Imagine, that song was released way back around 19 years ago. Soulja Boy. Crank that here on 1FM on the 14th of August 2026. Happy Friday, actually. Something for you to, you know, be happy. Especially later on. Hey, that'll do for our program. Thank you so much for tuning in for the past 3 hours. It's Friday today. Do expect a program from Provincial Government of Tarlac. Coming right up at 9 o'clock all the way till 10. Alice Hassan Rico. Catch you back again tomorrow for a Saturday edition of our program. It's going to be Saturday, Jan, tomorrow here on 1FM. This Hassan Rico. Wrapping up my program with this song sent from Naughty by Nature. OPP. This Hassan Rico. Have a great Friday. Bye.

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And good afternoon, everyone, to all our 1FM listeners. It's already Friday, but it's a little bit rainy and gloomy outside here in Tarlac City. Whether you are at work, no class again because of suspension, relaxing at home, or just taking a well-deserved coffee break along with your lunch, welcome to the happiest station part of your afternoon. I'm your friend behind the microphone, Pilot Master Chinito, bringing you today's biggest hits and, of course, a lot of shout-out for today. For the next 2 hours, we'll enjoy amazing music, inspirational quotes, and plenty of good vibes. 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You may also follow us on our official Facebook page. That's 96.1 1FM Tarlac. And this is your afternoon session with the master storyteller, where every song has a story and every afternoon feels a little bit brighter. Next, we have Calabana with the song Nightbird.

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0: And welcome back to 96.1 FM Turlock, and I hope you're having an amazing rainy still Friday afternoon, everyone. And a big shout out to everyone working hard even though it's raining outside, and those classes have been suspended this afternoon. Our office workers, our teachers, students, doctors and nurses, the drivers, the conductors, the passengers, even the business owners, I hope it's still going tough, and everyone doing their best. I got your back, and here's our next song. We have from the group band called America with the song All My Life.
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And it's now 10 minutes past 2 in the afternoon. And if you just join in, welcome aboard because I'm still your pilot, Master Chinito. And we are now shifting to Afternoon Gold, your perfect soundtrack for the rest of the vibe Friday. It's raining once again, and we've got more great music coming your way. A big shout out to all the students of Golden Olympus Colleges, the REM, or the Real Estate Management, and the TM Mom Lucy Vargas. Thank you very much. And to all those listening to us at USST, to AMA, TSU, and TAU. And for more of your hits, we have the Pussycat Dolls with the song Stick With You, way back in 2005. Here's Pussycat Dolls with Stick With You.

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Happy birthday to all those celebrating their birthdays today. That's August 14, 2026. And hello to our listeners from Ipil, Zamboanga, Cebu, Gaya, Crescentia, Velsis, and of course to Miss Jovelyn Clores of Golden Olympus Colleges, and to all the listeners inside their houses or even at school, if there are so schools still open today or class suspended, at work, on your vehicles, it's a Friday, guys, and or listening online over our Facebook page. Thank you for making us part of your afternoon gold. If you'd like to dedicate a song to someone special, send me a message over at our Facebook page. That's 96.1 FM Tarlac. And of course, a big shout out to 3030 over my TikTok account. That's JONNEL28. That's JONNEL28. That's my TikTok account. And now for our next song, we have the soundtrack from American Pie. We have Big Runga, a New Zealander. The song is Sway, only here on 96.1 FM Tarlac.

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And a big shout out of happy birthday to Miss Irene Galiel. The happy birthday, Ma'am Irene. And of course, all our listeners from GOC Golden Olympus Colleges and Bastesunga of Helena and Jake Santos. And of course, our listeners at Pour Over and Mom Jenny, Coach Apps, and Attorney Tele. And now for our next song, we have the soundtrack coming from White Chicks, Vanessa Carlton with 1,000 Miles. 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
1: That song was brought to you by Artrisin Joint Supplement. Bumabagal ang galaw dahil sa joint pain at arthritis. Mag-Artrisin.
2: 96.1. And we are now on our last pit stop, our last destination. It's already 2:51 in the afternoon. And before I give you my farewell, of course, a big shout out first to Herb coming from Emmanu. And hello, Sir Ephraim and Sir Rickson. And just like that, our afternoon together comes to an end. And that's Friday again. Tawid Gutom, thank you for spending part of your day with me. I hope the music made you smile and made you strong, and the positive vibes stayed with you. Even though it's raining outside, I'm still your pilot master, Chinito, wishing you to protect your peace. May you find happiness and success in everything you do. Take care of yourselves, guys. Be kind to one another and never stop believing in better days ahead. Always remember that even Superman has his own weaknesses. Catch me tomorrow. On the flip side, it's Saturday, everyone, and enjoy your weekend. Until next time, have a wonderful afternoon and God bless. Now we have the song South Border with the song Rainbow, only here on 96.1 1FM Turlock.

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8: 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Deadline for submission of entries is May 3, 2026. 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
2: 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Tom Robinson. See you in that? Tom Robinson.
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0: Everything the host says in this talk show is his personal opinion, theory, conjecture, and sometimes it's probably all wrong. In the event that you find him amusing and sounding right, it is either pure coincidence or he blatantly stole the idea from someone much, much smarter. Now here's Tom Robinson.
1: Well, that's me, and you're still listening to 1FM 96.1. Good evening, everyone. We are at the tail end of this work week, and I know most of you ended it earlier on. That's as early as 5 or 6 p.m. a while ago. Well, good for you. How's it going, by the way? I welcome you now to the late night show, Friday's Best Edition. I wonder what you're up to right now. Well, whatever it is you're doing, I hope we're in the background joining you somehow. That is a must. Don't you know that? It is a Friday today. Thank God it's Friday. Friday for me represents the ultimate transition. That's from the usual hectic to completion and reflection. Friday for me is the window to Saturday and Sunday. I know most of you will agree. Saturday and Sunday for me, though, could only mean one thing. That's 2 days. That's 48 hours with my girls, my dogs, my cat, my Volvo, the road and the beach all together. Now here's to pump you up even more. Here's the one and only, the beautiful Whitney Houston with I Wanna Dance With Somebody right here on 1FM 96.1.

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Thank you for joining us. This is still 1FM 96.1 on your radio sets. It's the bottom of the hour, and we are saying hi and happy 1FM listening to our very own Professor Will and Abraham. Of course, they're listening. And likewise to everybody tuned in Dasmariñas, Cavite. A big hi going out to the Anub family. A big hi going out to my good friend, Sir Elmer, Mayan and Adele, and everybody there in their household. Good evening. And likewise, we are saying hi and happy 1FM listening to the Lumibo family. Hello to Boss A, Gab, and Famela. And likewise, to the Sagkal family. Hello to Boss Jun and Ma'am Christy. What's going on? And greetings to everybody at the Makati office, and they're tuned in. Hello to Miss Karen, Miss May, Ronnie, Oliver, and Boss Chuck, of course. And likewise, a big hi going out to my good friends there in Bamban, Tarlac. Hello to Toby and Kim. Greetings also to Stella of San Manuel. Hello to Eliza and Gerson, of course. Hello to Maurice of Concepcion, Tarlac. And likewise to the Austrias of that place. A big hi going out to Rosette and Gab, of course. Hello to Glenn and the kids, and to the rest of the Talents family. Hello to our very own, a very good friend of ours, Jam of SMCD Tarlac, and everybody there listening right now. Hello to a good friend of ours, Kuya Kim Atienza. He is tuned in. And I'll see you soon, okay, Kuya Kim? And likewise to Richard Sulabo and Mammy V, a very, very good teammate of ours. So thanks a lot for listening as always. And finally, hello to the management and staff of Metro Town Mall. Thanks a lot for joining us. To all those dining in at Lola Dena's right now, thank you so much. Do you guys still have toasted siopao even at this hour? Maybe I'll try to drop by later on before going home. And finally, greetings to everybody tuned in at Crescendo. Special mention goes out to all those at McDonald's. All right, greetings done for now. We'll be having more later on as we move along. If you feel like joining us, here's my number. Write this down. 0918-733-9445. Again, that's 0918-733-9445. Let's move on, shall we? 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

0: 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Unfortunately,
1: this is Friday's Best.

sure is a beautiful song. Hey guys, this is still 1FM 96.1. Well, obviously. Good evening. I'm still here. My name is Tom Robinson, and this is more of the Late Night Show, Friday's Best Edition. Our first hour is almost up, and I can't get enough of that first batch of songs we just played for you. Nice, right? The perfect melody for a Friday night, Friday evening we're just having right now. I've been receiving calls since we started earlier, inviting me for a drink or so. Guys, how I wish I really could join you guys right now. And it would be nice meeting all of you as well. But really, I'm so sorry. I'm a very busy guy. So maybe next time I'll make it up to you, okay? And to all those who are driving and probably still on the road right now, please take it easy while enjoying the songs we play. I'll be driving to Baguio myself later on after my show also. So you see, I live there and I usually go home every weekend just like you, just to be with my family, of course. Our next song is a hit single by the American pop group Wilson Phillips, released in June 1990 as the second single from their self-entitled debut album. The track famously reached number one on the U.S. Billboard Hot 100 in September of 1990 and spent 2 weeks there at the top. Here's Release Me by Wilson Phillips.

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the greatest hits right here on 1FM 96.1. Our first hour is over, and I welcome you now to our second one. Now, please trust me, this hour's going to be as wonderful as the first one. That's a promise. It's a Friday night, and I'm sure most of you are already have plans for tomorrow, or probably already made plans weeks or months ahead of this weekend. I can only say that's just great. Good for you. Wonderful indeed. And I'm so happy for you guys. So we'll see you all at the beach, all right, in San Juan tomorrow. Just heard is Something About You by Level 42. Before that, you heard the song from Giorgio Moroder, Together in Electric Dreams, and our first song this hour was Always Something There to Remind Me by Naked Eyes. These three wonderful songs are but prelude to a more exciting second hour, which we all have right here, right now. My name is Tom Robinson, and this is more of the Late Night Show, Friday's Best Edition, wherein you only get to hear the best of songs, nothing more. Now, all those that ever made it to the top of the charts, like I said, and you got them all right here now. The song remains a staple of 1980s new wave playlists and have been re-released on several compilation records, such as The Best of OMD. OMD stands for The Orchestral Maneuvers in the Dark. 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

Kids, great love songs. You're still listening to 1FM 96.1. And we're back. It's the bottom of the hour. And as usual, you know the drill. We are saying hi and happy 1FM listening. A pleasant evening to all of our friends tuned in at the John Hay Hotels. To all the front desk officers right there, thank you so much. And likewise to all those at the Baguio Country Club. A big hi going out to Sir Anthony De Leon, Andrew Pinero, and Shauna. And of course, good evening to our very own attorney, Vicky. Hello also to everybody at the La Maharica Hotel here in Tarlac City. Sorry for that one. And likewise to Miss Jen and the staff right there at Grass and Shades Resort in Ramos, Tarlac. Greetings also to DJ Ayel and Gio. A big hi going also to our wingmans right here, to Echo and Rogine. And likewise to Lorraine, to my kids rather, to my girls, Lorraine, Chloe, Hannah, Leah, Tasha, and Yanni. And of course to our very own Yaya Ising. She's still tuned in to us, listening. And she's so mesmerized. And I'll see you later, okay? And likewise, hello to midwife Karen of Nueva Ecija. And finally, hello to everybody tuned in at George Point Resort in Pantabangan, Nueva Ecija. And greetings to our friends there in Baler Aurora. Greetings to Miss Joanne, to Kyla, and of course to Jim. And greetings to Amara and Day, finally. Greetings done for now. The final set will come your way later on. For the meantime, let's move on with all of your favorite music right here on 1FM 96.1.

hits, great love songs. You are still listening to 1FM 96.1. And this is still Friday's best on your radio sets. Well, we're almost done here. But before we go, we'd like to say hi and good evening to all those who joined us there in Hirona, Tarlac. Greetings to the management and staff of Waldermart. And likewise to everybody at McDonald's Hirona. Thanks a lot for joining us as well. And not to forget our very, very good friends there in San Manuel, Tarlac. Greetings to their very own Mayor Doña Tesoro. She's always tuned in. Thanks a lot. All right. It sure was a wonderful 2 hours for all of us right here. And I sure have had a great time with you guys. And I sure hope you all had one too. Of course. Now, please, always remember that every Friday, we only get to do this stuff, okay? Straight up, wonderful songs, no shenanigans. All of your beautiful new wave songs and everything thereafter, we're going to play them for you. All right? Well, I guess that's about all the time we have for now. To all those who joined us, thank you, and we hope to hear from you guys again next time. The Late Night Show and Friday's Best are exclusive programs of Radio Pilipino Media Group. Unauthorized airplay and duplication of this material, in whole or in part, is strictly prohibited. And here's our final word this evening. It's from Ellen DeGeneres. Friday nights are the ultimate rewards for getting through the week. I'm Tom Robinson. Tarlac City, thank you. And good night.

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0: One good morning here on 1FM 96.1. Magandang umaga mga kawan. This is Rico checking in for our weekend spin. That's right, it's Saturday today on the 15th of August 2026. How are you doing? We get exactly 13 minutes right now, down 6 in the morning. Thought gonna be another blue sky morning today, but unfortunately, yeah, we're having some drizzle a while ago. So, might be another rainy day today. So, we've been having this torrential dump and the wet season for a couple of weeks right now. 2 weeks and a half, I think. Anyway, so later on, we can check out our latest weather bulletin update, our weather balita from Pag-asa, just to be sure and just to be, you know, accurate. 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If you are down there or up there in Baler, check it out over 99.3 1FM Baler. Good morning, people of Lucena. 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Good morning, people of Legazpi, listening to our program via 88.3, and people of Naga over 657 DWRN Naga. Rico on the morning spin. How are you doing? Give me a message. You know the numbers. And we'll be revisiting good old days, as we call it. It's a Saturday jam. Blast from the past every weekend with Rico. So a lot of our songs later on will be playing mostly songs of the 90s for you. Early 90s. And we'll be mixing it up with the other songs from different eras. Alright, here on 1FM. Hey, we finished your birthday today. Someone else's birthday, just let me know so that maybe you can play a special song for them and we can greet them. Saturday today, anyway, if you are celebrating something else aside from those birthdays, just give me a message. All right? And good morning to each and everyone, to all the drivers listening to our program at this very moment. Always buckle up, especially if it is a long drive. If it is a short drive as well, why not? That will be for your own safety, putting on that seatbelt. And if you're driving a motorbike, yep, best thing that you can have, the rain gear and even a helmet. I've seen a lot of people before, you know, having those helmets with a wiper. It's a helmet, huh? I think it's a wise thing to have, especially during this kind of season, rainy days. Rainy season. Good morning. Alright, and I'm not really sure about the price of petroleum products nowadays, but pretty sure almost the same. Nothing new about it. And unfortunately, this coming week, Tuesday specifically, there will be another price hike. Yep. I'm hoping to have a, you know, price rollback, but it is not happening because of this ongoing, can we call it war or issue, between Iran and USFA. So can't do anything about it. If you have money, well, why not? You can maybe purchase the latest model for EVs. Okay, why not? If you can afford it, go. Here in 1FM 96.1 Tarlac, 35 down 6 in the morning. We'll be coming back with a song from Ace of Base, MSC Tony Braxton, Lisa Loeb, and a lot more here on Saturday Jam. Good morning.
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Living legend Madonna down there for you, song called Like a Virgin. And she will be celebrating her 68 years. She'll be 68 years old tomorrow. Talk about Madonna. There you have a song called Like a Virgin here on 1FM 96.1 Tarlac. 5 minutes to go before hitting the hour of 7 in the morning. Rico Ando, morning spin. It's the weekend spin, should I say. Good morning, people of Barangay Binauganan. I'm going to play that song in a minute to Roniel. Tukay mo pa yung tropa kong nagmumuhay tayo sa Pangasinan. Hello, good morning, people of Binauganan. Here's a song, wrapping up my first hour. Started from R. Kelly, Toy Toy, on the weekend spin.

0: 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Yan, kinadyun ng Gerona at ang Gerona United Riders Club. 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

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Music coming from Color Me Bad. Song called All For Love. Good morning to each and everyone, wherever you are, whatever you're doing right now. Is it laundry day? Well, why not? Mukhang maliwanag naman at liliwanag. And hoping that sun, you know, will be picking later on. It will pick up later on. And just gonna say hi, and they have to dry up their clothes, or need to dry up your clothes. If you do have the budget, palabakan na lang sa laundry shop. Later on, we'll be checking out a song from Ages, talking about ulan, called Basang Basa Sa Ulan, as requested. Later on, here's a song right now from John Cicada.

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6: 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There you have it. It's our requested over hotline a while ago. That's from Aegis. All right, this Filipino rock band formed way back in the mid-90s. While the band is composed of sisters Juliet and Ken Sunot on lead vocals, there's only one male member named Ray Abenoja on vocals and guitar. Estela Pabico on keyboards and Rowan Adriano on bass guitar and Vilma Goloviogo on drums. Mercy Sunot, who was a member of the band before her death 2 years ago because of complications of stage 4 breast and lung cancer. Unfortunately. Alright. And actually, this iconic Philippine rock band Aegis released their emotional new single, Huwag Mong Sabihin, in early this year following their late 2025 tribute track, Sa Huling Pag-uwi Mo, which was dedicated to the late vocalist Mercy Sunot. Alright, here on 1FM, you're with Rico. Bit of info for you about Aegis here on 1FM. We would like to say hello and good morning to each and everyone, especially to Mommy Imelda Mangaba Texon of Paniki Tarlac. Alright, good morning once again, people of Gerona, to Gerona United Riders Club, always listening to our program, to June of Gerona, good morning. Gandang umaga rin ho sa mga kawan natin nakatutok sa ating program wherever you are here in Luzon. Our program is simulcast and heard over 95.1 1FM Palawan, 99.3 Baler, 98.3 Lucena, 88.3 Legazpi, and 657 DWRN Naga. And of course, mga sugi ho natin dyan sa Gindolman, Bohol. Ayan, si Chief Rene. Kapon pinabati na to, pero why not? Sige, ulitin natin. Once again, happy birthday to our one and only SMA Batch 1981 leader, si Ann Hamila Okmeha. And belated happy birthday to Dan Oklamit or Olamit, Naring Licon, and Tance Dumagan, and Rosello Sharon Pellegrino. All of the August birthday celebrants of St. Mary Academy, Batch 81 of Gundilman, Bohol. Greetings coming from Chief Rene Mapang. Ayan, mga kawan ho natin. Yeah, they're listening via audio streaming. That is posted on 1FM 96.1 Tarlac Facebook page. Hey, good morning as well sa mga kawan ho natin dyan sa may Pampanga, especially dyan ho sa may Mabalacat and Angeles, Pampanga. They're listening at this very moment to all the coaches of Capiral Martial Arts, sa kay Coach Vem ng Taekwondo, kay Coach Al and Rose of Yoga, ganoong umaga rin kay Sensei Gabriel and kay GM Sammy and kay Ismael and kay Coach Rico. Ayan, katukayo natin. They're offering different disciplines when it comes to martial arts and even yoga and even what do you call this one? Ballet for kiddies or kiddos. And you can check out their Facebook page, Capiral Martial Arts. Alright, we've got exactly 33 and a half minutes to make that 34 down 7 in the morning. We'll be coming back with a song from Prince and the Revolution, When Doves Cry, here on 1FM 96.1 Tarlac. 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

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Good morning, Central Luzon. Good morning, Metro Tarlac. This is Rico on the Weekend Spin. There you have it. Great song from Crystal Waters. Song called 100% Pure Love. And it's that song, something from Eric Clapton and Babyface. Song called Change the World. And of course, back to back with that song from Crush Test Dummies. Out of the songs for early 90s for you. We're saying hello, good morning, people listening to our program from Capas Tarlac to Gretzel and Mommy Joy, students of Muay Thai at Capital Martial Arts. All right. Good morning to Gretz and Mommy Joy of Muay Thai, Capital Martial Arts, down at Navy. Navy, tama, Navy Capas. Good morning. Here on 1FM, moving on with this next song. You two can send those shout outs. You know the numbers. Wrapping up my second hour, something from the other two. Sometimes you have to be selfish. Don't you agree? Original version of this track called Selfish here on 1FM. We're having a nice day today. Fair weather. Hope that this one will last until full day today. Huwag munang umulan para matuyo yung labada. This is Rico. Stand by for more for a third and final hour. Good morning.

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